0: Most is a Best FM-et hallgatod.
1: It's Mr. 305 checking in for the remix. You know they had that 75 Street Brazil. Well, this year's gonna be called Gaiocho. Que hola, gata, que hola, omega. And this how we gonna do it. 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

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I'm up in the party. I'm glad that I got you, and it's alright. 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
1: 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It's your boy TQ, still keeping it gangsta around the world. With my girl Sarah. Brand new deep.